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Here's your Super Hits 106 Tri-State Forecast. Lows dip down to about 45 tonight under mainly clear skies. Daytime highs approaching 65 tomorrow. Sunshine mixed with clouds at times. Partly cloudy tomorrow night. Lows level off around 49. Cloudy skies with a few peaks of sun and dry Thursday and Friday with highs in the mid-60s. Looking further out, 63 Saturday, 67 Sunday, and 72 on Monday. Currently 58. I'm staff meteorologist Paul Trombley.

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7: Here's your Super Hits 106 Tri-State Forecast. Lows dip down to about 45 tonight under mainly clear skies. Daytime highs approaching 65 tomorrow. Sunshine mixed with clouds at times. Partly cloudy tomorrow night. Lows level off around 49. Cloudy skies with a few peaks of sun and dry Thursday and Friday with highs in the mid-60s. Looking further out, 63 Saturday, 67 Sunday, and 72 on Monday. Currently, it's 55 degrees. I'm Staff Meteorologist Paul Trombley.

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4: Here's your Super Hits 106 Tri-State forecast. Lows dip down to about 47 tonight under mainly clear skies. Sunshine mixed with clouds at times tomorrow. Daytime highs approaching 65. Partly cloudy skies tomorrow night, 50. Sunshine mixed with clouds at times Thursday. Clouds on the increase by Friday. Highs in the mid-60s. Currently, it's 53 degrees. I'm staff meteorologist Derek Height.

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9: Here's your Super Hits 106 Tri-State forecast. Lows dip down to about 47 tonight under mainly clear skies. Sunshine mixed with clouds at times tomorrow. Daytime highs approaching 65. Partly cloudy skies tomorrow night, 50. Sunshine mixed with clouds at times Thursday. Clouds on the increase by Friday. Highs in the mid-60s. Currently 51. I'm staff meteorologist Derek Hite.

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4: Here's your Super Hits 106 Tri-State forecast. Lows dip down to about 47 tonight under mainly clear skies. Sunshine mixed with clouds at times tomorrow. Daytime highs approaching 65. Partly cloudy skies tomorrow night, 50. Sunshine mixed with clouds at times Thursday. Clouds on the increase by Friday. Highs in the mid-60s. Currently 51. I'm staff meteorologist Derek Height.

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1: Here's your Super Hits 106 Tri-State forecast. Lows dip down to about 47 tonight under mainly clear skies. Sunshine mixed with clouds at times tomorrow. Daytime highs approaching 65. Partly cloudy skies tomorrow night, 50. Sunshine mixed with clouds at times Thursday. Clouds on the increase by Friday. Highs in the mid-60s. Currently 51. I'm Staff Meteorologist Derek Hite.

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9: Here's your Super Hits 106 Tri-State forecast. Lows dip down to about 47 tonight under mainly clear skies. Sunshine mixed with clouds at times tomorrow. Daytime highs approaching 65. Partly cloudy skies tomorrow night, 50. Sunshine mixed with clouds at times Thursday. Clouds on the increase by Friday. Highs in the mid-60s. Currently 51. I'm staff meteorologist Derek Hite.

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1: Here's your Super Hits 106 Tri-State forecast. Lows dip down to about 47 overnight under mainly clear skies. Sunshine mixed with clouds at times Wednesday. Highs level off around 65. Partly cloudy Wednesday night. Lows level off around 50. Dry with temperatures a bit below average Thursday and Friday, and highs in the mid-60s. Currently 50. I'm Staff Meteorologist Derek Hite.

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8: Here's your Super Hits 106 Tri-State forecast. Lows dip down to about 47 overnight under mainly clear skies. Sunshine mixed with clouds at times. Wednesday, highs level off around 65. Partly cloudy Wednesday night, lows level off around 50. Dry with temperatures a bit below average Thursday and Friday, and highs in the mid-60s. Currently 50. I'm staff meteorologist Derek Hite.

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1: Here's your Super Hits 106 Tri-State forecast. Lows dip down to about 47 overnight under mainly clear skies. Sunshine mixed with clouds at times. Wednesday, highs level off around 65. Partly cloudy Wednesday night, lows level off around 50. Dry with temperatures a bit below average Thursday and Friday, and highs in the mid-60s. Right now, it's 51 degrees. I'm Staff Meteorologist Derek Hite.

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4: Here's your Super Hits 106 Tri-State forecast. Lows dip down to about 47 overnight under mainly clear skies. Sunshine mixed with clouds at times. Wednesday, highs level off around 65. Partly cloudy Wednesday night, lows level off around 50. Dry with temperatures a bit below average Thursday and Friday, and highs in the mid-60s. Right now, it's 51 degrees. I'm staff meteorologist Derek Hite.

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1: Here's your Super Hits 106 Tri-State forecast. Lows dip down to about 48 overnight under mainly clear skies. Sunshine mixed with clouds at times. Wednesday, highs level off around 65. Lows level off around 50. Wednesday night, partly cloudy skies. Temps a bit below average Thursday and Friday with highs in the mid-60s. Right now, 50. I'm Staff Meteorologist Derek Hite.

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3: Here's your Super Hits 106 Tri-State forecast. Lows dip down to about 48 overnight under mainly clear skies. Sunshine mixed with clouds at times. Wednesday, highs level off around 65. Lows level off around 50. Wednesday night, partly cloudy skies. Temps a bit below average Thursday and Friday with highs in the mid-60s. Right now, 50. I'm Staff Meteorologist Derek Hite.

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1: Here's your Super Hits 106 Tri-State forecast. Lows dip down to about 48 overnight under mainly clear skies. Sunshine mixed with clouds at times Wednesday. Highs level off around 65. Lows level off around 50 Wednesday night. Partly cloudy skies. Temps a bit below average Thursday and Friday with highs in the mid-60s. Right now, 49. I'm Staff Meteorologist Derek Hite.

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2: Here's your Super Hits 106 Tri-State forecast. Lows level off around 48 overnight under mainly clear skies. High temperatures reach up to 65 Wednesday. Sunshine mixed with clouds at times. Partly cloudy skies Wednesday night. Lows level off around 50. Dry with temperatures a bit below average Thursday and Friday and highs in the mid-60s. Right now, 49. I'm Staff Meteorologist Derek Hite.

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2: Here's your Super Hits 106 Tri-State forecast. Lows level off around 48 overnight under mainly clear skies. High temperatures reach up to 65 Wednesday. Sunshine mixed with clouds at times. Partly cloudy skies Wednesday night. Lows level off around 50. Dry with temperatures a bit below average Thursday and Friday and highs in the mid-60s. Right now, 49. I'm Staff Meteorologist Derek Hite.

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6: Here's your Super Hits 106 Tri-State forecast. Lows level off around 48 overnight under mainly clear skies. High temperatures reach up to 65 Wednesday. Sunshine mixed with clouds at times. Partly cloudy skies Wednesday night. Lows level off around 50. Dry with temperatures a bit below average Thursday and Friday, and highs in the mid-60s. Right now, 49. I'm Staff Meteorologist Derek Hite.

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1: Here's your Super Hits 106 Tri-State forecast. Lows level off around 48 overnight under mainly clear skies. High temperatures reach up to 65 Wednesday. Sunshine mixed with clouds at times. Partly cloudy skies Wednesday night. Lows level off around 50. Dry with temperatures a bit below average Thursday and Friday, and highs in the mid-60s. Right now, 49. I'm Staff Meteorologist Derek Height.

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2: Wednesday night, partly cloudy skies. Dry with temps below average Thursday and Friday and highs in the mid-60s. Currently, it's 49 degrees. I'm staff meteorologist Jennifer Wojcicki.

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1: Here's your Super Hits 106 Tri-State forecast. Lows dip down to about 48 overnight under mainly clear skies. High temperatures reach up to 65 Wednesday. Sunshine mixed with clouds at times. Lows level off around 50 Wednesday night, partly cloudy skies. Dry with temps below average Thursday and Friday and highs in the mid-60s. Currently, it's 48 degrees. I'm Staff Meteorologist Jennifer Vujicic.

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5: Here's your Super Hits 106 Tri-State forecast. Sunshine mixed with clouds at times today, with daytime highs approaching 65. Lows level off around 50 tonight, partly cloudy skies. High temperatures reach up to 66. Tomorrow, sunshine mixed with clouds at times. Mid-60s, Friday, cooler, Saturday, with highs in the low 60s and showers. Currently, it's 48 degrees. I'm staff meteorologist Jennifer Vujitsky.

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9: Here's your Super Hits 106 Tri-State forecast. Sunshine mixed with clouds at times today, with daytime highs approaching 65. Lows level off around 50 tonight, partly cloudy skies. High temperatures reach up to 66. Tomorrow, sunshine mixed with clouds at times. Mid-60s, Friday, cooler, Saturday, with highs in the low 60s and showers. Currently, it's 48 degrees. I'm Staff Meteorologist Jennifer Vujitsky.

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1: Good morning, Tri-States. It is Wednesday. You know, that's winter, winter chicken dinner. But right now, it's cold out there. 51 under clear skies. As chilly as it has been since last spring. I mean, it's brisk. And I love it. I don't know about you, but personally, to me, it couldn't be any better. I just love it.
2: I feel good.
1: I do feel good, too. Coming up today, as I said, winner, winner, chicken dinner for this day in music history. Let's see, we go back for the song to 1967. We've got birthdays and anniversaries. It is Native American Day. What that means to you, I'm not sure, but if you, however you celebrate that, by all means do so. It is also the first full day of fall 2026, the autumnal equinox. Was last night at 8 o'clock, so we are now officially immersed in the fall season. Again, my favorite time of the year. Plus, we've got good news, news and weather, and the best music on your radio. All that's coming up. Right now, it's time for news on Dubuque Super Hits 106. And with that news, here's Courtney Chaffee.
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3: Good morning. The Mississippi River level is falling. It's 8.6 feet at Prairie du Chien, 7.6 at Guttenberg, 11.4 at Cassville, and 10 at Dubuque. With news, I'm Courtney Chaffee. The Dubuque City Council has enacted a six-month moratorium on hyperscale data centers during their regular council meeting on Monday. The moratorium was on a previous city council agenda, but there were concerns with the original wording. This updated moratorium, which passed unanimously, will help protect the city from litigation. The council has also directed the city attorney's office to develop a more long-term ordinance governing data center development, which will be presented at a future meeting. Additionally, council voted to commit a 100% reduction in its greenhouse gas emissions by 2050. Mayor Brad Kavanaugh says grants and philanthropic partnerships have advanced the city's climate goals. In 2013, Dubuque set out to cut emissions 50% from its 2003 levels before 2030 and has achieved a 39% reduction so far. The goals are non-binding, voluntary targets. A newborn girl surrendered under Iowa's safe haven law is now with the foster family while officials work toward finding her a permanent home. The baby, born September 8th, was placed in the care of the Iowa Department of Health and Human Services. She is the 82nd infant surrendered through the program since it started more than two decades ago. Iowa's Safe Haven Act allows parents in crisis to safely surrender infants up to 90 days old at designated locations like hospitals, police stations, and fire stations with no questions asked. In Wisconsin news, a deadly shooting in rural Smelser that happened Saturday was a murder-suicide, and the two who died have been identified. Grant County Sheriff Craig Rukoff identified the woman as 35-year-old Katie Kiefer of Darlington and the man as 40-year-old Ben Randecker. The two had a child together, but their relationship had recently ended. The shooting was first reported around 1:30 p.m. Saturday. A 911 caller found two people with gunshot wounds outside of a home in the town of Smelser. Law enforcement arrived to find Kiefer and Randecker on the ground near a vehicle. Kiefer was dead, and Randecker was taken to Southwest Health Center in Platteville, then to another hospital in Madison, where he later died. Last month, Randecker was arrested and charged with domestic battery, domestic disorderly conduct, criminal damage to property, and stalking stemming from an incident in Darlington. Kiefer went to Randecker's home on Saturday to drop off their child. When she got there and got out of her car, Randecker shot her, then shot himself. An investigation into the shooting is ongoing. For those stories and more, pick up a copy of the Telegraph Herald or go to telegraphherald.com. The Telegraph Herald is brought to you by TH Media. I'm Courtney Chaffee, and that's your latest Tri-State Area News.
4: The WIAA ruled that Ithaca Weston must forfeit its non-conference football game against Seneca Wazika Steuben. The game was canceled in the second week of the season due to the death of an Ithaca Weston player. Both programs had appealed, but WIAA bylaws say any non-conference game canceled after June 15th must be a forfeit. The forfeit affects the playoff matrix because it counts all games, not just conference games. High school volleyball, Highland sweeps Benton 3-0. Shelsburg sweeps River Ridge 3-0. Argyle sweeps Blackhawk 3-0. Platteville sweeps River Valley 3-0. Seneca over North Crawford 3-0. And Galena over Scales Mound 2-0. Major League Baseball, Brewers lose but win. They lose to Philadelphia 6-4, but the Brewers clinch a wild card bye. They will have home field advantage in their National League Division Series. Brewers at Philadelphia today at 5:05 on ESPN Radio AM 1590 WPVL. Miami over the Cubs 8-2. Pittsburgh over the Cardinals 2-0. White Sox 14, Kansas City 11. And the Twins over San Francisco 3-2. I'm Steve Prestigard.
2: Here's your Super Hits 106 Tri-State forecast. Sunshine mixed with clouds at times today, with daytime highs approaching 65. Lows level off around 50 tonight, partly cloudy skies. High temperatures reach up to 66. Tomorrow, sunshine mixed with clouds at times. Mid-60s, Friday, cooler, Saturday, with highs in the low 60s and showers. Currently, it's 48 degrees. I'm staff meteorologist Jennifer Vuchitsky.
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0: 6:19, it's Wednesday. It's the first day of fall. It is Native American Day. And it's Winner Winner Chicken Dinner Day. That's all coming up. In the 8 o'clock hour, it's good news. Our very own Rob Spangler will give you some information on the Arboretum's outdoor movie. I believe that's tonight. That's coming up in the 8 o'clock hour with good news. All of that ahead. How are we possibly going to jam that into 3 hours? Well, you just watch. We're pros here. We know what we're doing. We're ahead of this.
1: That's not right.
0: Oh, yes, it is. Oh, yes, it is.
1: Alrighty then.
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Shaking is what she was doing. 6:30 on this Wednesday morning, Jimmy Super 106. It is chilly out there. Be prepared. 51 and clear.

0: It is 6:33. It's Wednesday. It's Winner Winner Chicken Dinner Wednesday. I mentioned earlier that we were going back to 1967 on this day in music history today. I'm changing that specifically for a classmate. We're going back to 1957 instead of 67. So, but still, Winner Winner Chicken Dinner. That doesn't change. Stay right here. We're headed towards birthdays and anniversaries.
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13: Here's your Super Hits 106 Tri-State forecast. Sunshine mixed with clouds at times today, with daytime highs approaching 65. Lows level off around 50 tonight, partly cloudy skies. High temperatures reach up to 66 tomorrow, sunshine mixed with clouds at times. Mid-60s Friday, cooler Saturday with highs in the low 60s and showers. Currently, it's 48 degrees. I'm staff meteorologist Jennifer Vujitsky

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1: All right, here we go with birthdays for today, the 23rd of September. On the birthday list today, Felicia Ostrander. Happy birthday, Felicia. Connie Welp is celebrating today. Happy birthday, Connie. Over in Beaver Dam. I'll be going through Beaver Dam here in just a few days as we head towards Door County. Is Blasia Longfield? Is that right? Blasia? Interesting name. And in Lancaster, it's Taylor Elliott celebrating today. Happy birthday, Taylor. If you know any of those people, by all means, stop by, give them a call. Wish them a happy birthday from you, from me, from everyone at Dubuque Super Hits 106. And right now, while you're thinking about it, head to superhits106.com. Tell me when your birthday is.
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0: into the 7 o'clock hour. We go on this Wednesday morning, Dubuque Super Hits 106. Coming up in this hour, this day in music history. Of course, winner, winner, chicken dinner. You know what to do there. You're listening very closely. I'll give you more details as we go into the first break. Also, let's see, what else was I going to tell you? There was something else I wanted to talk about. We'll think of it. Right now, though, it's time for news on Dubuque Super Hits 1. And with that news, here's Courtney Chaffee.
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2: Good morning. The Mississippi River level is falling. It's 8.6 feet at Prairie du Chien, 7.6 at Guttenberg, 11.4 at Cassville, and 10 at Dubuque. With news, I'm Courtney Chaffee. The Dubuque City Council has enacted a six-month moratorium on hyperscale data centers during their regular council meeting on Monday. The moratorium was on a previous city council agenda, but there were concerns with the original wording. This updated moratorium, which passed unanimously, will help protect the city from litigation. The council has also directed the city attorney's office to develop a more long-term ordinance governing data center development, which will be presented at a future meeting. Additionally, council voted to commit a 100% reduction in its greenhouse gas emissions by 2050. Mayor Brad Kavanaugh says grants and philanthropic partnerships have advanced the city's climate goals. In 2013, Dubuque set out to cut emissions 50% from its 2003 levels before 2030 and has achieved a 39% reduction so far. The goals are non-binding, voluntary targets. A newborn girl surrendered under Iowa's safe haven law is now with the foster family while officials work toward finding her a permanent home. The baby, born September 8th, was placed in the care of the Iowa Department of Health and Human Services. She is the 82nd infant surrendered through the program since it started more than two decades ago. Iowa's Safe Haven Act allows parents in crisis to safely surrender infants up to 90 days old at designated locations like hospitals, police stations, and fire stations with no questions asked. In Wisconsin news, a deadly shooting in rural Smelser that happened Saturday was a murder-suicide, and the two who died have been identified. Grant County Sheriff Craig Rukoff identified the woman as 35-year-old Katie Kiefer of Darlington and the man as 40-year-old Ben Randecker. The two had a child together, but their relationship had recently ended. The shooting was first reported around 1:30 p.m. Saturday. A 911 caller found two people with gunshot wounds outside of a home in the town of Smelser. Law enforcement arrived to find Kiefer and Randecker on the ground near a vehicle. Kiefer was dead, and Randecker was taken to Southwest Health Center in Platteville, then to another hospital in Madison, where he later died. Last month, Randecker was arrested and charged with domestic battery, domestic disorderly conduct, criminal damage to property, and stalking stemming from an incident in Darlington. Kiefer went to Randecker's home on Saturday to drop off their child. When she got there and got out of her car, Randecker shot her, then shot himself. An investigation into the shooting is ongoing. For those stories and more, pick up a copy of the Telegraph Herald or go to telegraphherald.com. The Telegraph Herald is brought to you by TH Media. I'm Courtney Chaffee, and that's your latest Tri-State Area News.
3: The WIAA ruled that Ithaca Weston must forfeit its non-conference football game against Seneca Waseca Steuben. The game was canceled in the second week of the season due to the death of an Ithaca Weston player. Both programs had appealed, but WIAA bylaws say any non-conference game canceled after June 15th must be a forfeit. The forfeit affects the playoff matrix because it counts all games, not just conference games. High school volleyball, Highland sweeps Benton 3-0. Shelbsburg sweeps River Ridge 3-0. Argyle sweeps Blackhawk 3-0. Platteville sweeps River Valley 3-0. Seneca over North Crawford 3-0. And Galena over Scales Mound 2-0. Major League Baseball, Brewers lose but win. They lose to Philadelphia 6-4. But the Brewers clinch a wild card bye. They will have home field advantage in their National League Division Series. Brewers at Philadelphia today at 5:05 on ESPN Radio AM 1590 WPVL. Miami over the Cubs 8-2. Pittsburgh over the Cardinals 2-0. White Sox 14, Kansas City 11, and the Twins over San Francisco 3-2. I'm Steve Preston.
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8: Here's your Super Hits 106 Tri-State forecast. Sunshine mixed with clouds at times today, with daytime highs approaching 65. Lows level off around 50 tonight, partly cloudy skies. High temperatures reach up to 66. Tomorrow, sunshine mixed with clouds at times. Mid-60s, Friday, cooler, Saturday, with highs in the low 60s and showers. Currently, it's 48 degrees. I'm staff meteorologist Jennifer Vujitsky.
1: 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Dubuque Super Hits 106. Yeah.

716 on Dubuque Super Hits 106, and still, well, it's actually 50 now. Was 51? Now it's 50. Up next, the Backstreet Boys as we race towards winner, winner, chicken dinner.

0: Yeah, so do I. Those are the Backstreet Boys on this Wednesday morning. Looking for something different to do? Get a bunch of friends together and head on up to Marquette and enjoy the sponsor of this hour, Bally's Marquette.
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1: Rumors been around in that Texas town about the shack outside the game. You know what I'm talking about. 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

0: ZZ Top on WSUBE Super Hits 106. It's a beautiful fall day ahead of us, and you're looking for something to do. 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
17: Here's your Super Hits 106 Tri-State forecast. Sunshine mixed with clouds at times today, with daytime highs approaching 65. Lows level off around 50 tonight, partly cloudy skies. High temperatures reach up to 66. Tomorrow, sunshine mixed with clouds at times. Mid-60s, Friday, cooler, Saturday, with highs in the low 60s and showers. Currently, it's 48 degrees. I'm staff meteorologist Jennifer Vujicic.

0: It's 7:50 and time now for This Day in Music History, brought to you by these two wonderful holidays right around the corner. Get your name on the list for thepainterlady.com. And, of course, the other side, Cubbies Baseball. Great ways to win watching Cubbies Baseball. Just remember, you must be present to win cash, okay? Now, we're going to talk about this day, about winner chicken dinner in just a minute. Soon, I will be turning the phones off, and they will stay off until after we do the piece and ask the questions. Then we'll give it about 20 seconds, and I'll turn it back on, okay? But remember now, this is very important. If you've won this before, you don't qualify. It's one winner per household, okay? That's it. One winner per household. How do we know whether you won or not before? Well, Mike keeps track of the phone numbers. And if the phone number comes up again, same phone number, he's just going to kick it back to me, and then I get to be the sheriff, so to speak. And I don't want to do that because I don't want to. It's embarrassing and awkward and all that kind of stuff. So don't put me in that position. If you've won before, give someone else a chance, okay? All I need from you is your name and a cell phone number, and we'll tell you how you can get your prize if you win. How do you win? You have to be the first caller with the correct answer of the question I ask after we've read This Day in Music History. All the things, listen closely. Something I'm going to say now, I'm going to ask you about in just a minute or two. Phones are off now, so don't bother calling. There's always someone who thinks they know the answer before I ask the question, but you can't get in right now. 1953, the Spaniels record Goodnight, Sweetheart, Goodnight, which would go all the way to number 5 and be used in numerous soundtracks, movies, such as Shawn and I used it to close out their show. It was in Three Men and a Baby. It was in American Graffiti. Just all around for 15 years. 1966, the Rolling Stones kick off their 23-day tour in Britain at the Royal Albert Hall. The opening acts were Ike and Tina Turner, the King's Rhythm Orchestra, the Yardbirds, and Peter Jay, and the New Jaywalkers. And that was in 1966 and 67. Strawberry Alarm Clock performed Incense and Peppermint on American Bandstand, and of course that made it a hit. Lulu's To Sir With Love on the same day from the film entered the Billboard Top 100, and Philadelphia's eight-man band, The Soul Survivors, entered their Expressway to Your Heart, which would be really their only hit, The Soul Survivors. The Soul Survivors. Danny O'Keefe enters the Billboard Top 40 with Good Times, Charlie's Got the Blues in 72. He wrote the song, and it ended up being covered by Elvis, for one, you know.
1: Thank you very much.
0: Yeah, and Dwight Yoakam and Willie Nelson and Waylon Jennings and Charlie Rich and Jerry Lee Lewis. After a string of TV and Las Vegas shows that made him famous, Mac Davis achieves his only U.S. number one chart with Baby Don't Get Hooked on Me. Apple Records releases John Lennon's Whatever Gets You Through the Night in 1974, and that song was the only number one song John Lennon had as a single while he was alive, and I didn't know that. See? Find something new every time we do this. Steely Dan releases their sixth studio album in 77, pronounced Asia. The Rolling Stones issue the live double album Love You Live in 77 on this day. And Randy Newman issues his live double album Little Criminals, peaking at number 9, and it had his only big song, his only number one single, which was Short People. Remember that one? Billy Joel does release his A studio album, The Nylon Curtain, on that same day in 77. And in 97, the Rolling Stones start their Bridges to Babylon tour at Chicago Soldier Field. They begin the show with Satisfaction, marking the first time the song had served as their nightly set opener for many years. And we move to 2015. Columbia Records announces the release of Alone in the Universe, the first new album by ELO in 15 years. And it would produce number 23 on the Billboard Top 200 and 4 on the British charts. All of those things happened on this day in music history. And now we go back to 1957. On this very day, Buddy Holly and the Crickets scored their only U.S. number one hit with their first Billboard chart maker. The record would go on to sell a million copies in America and earn a gold certification. Hollywood later reached the top 10 with Peggy Sue, Oh Boy, Baby Baby, and It Doesn't Matter Anymore. But this is what started it all. You all remember this one all the way back in 1957. This is Buddy Holly and the Crickets.

0: Buddy Holly and the Crickets from 1957, the only number one song they had. But they had a lot of great songs and a lot of big hits. So now we go into the question of winner, winner, chicken dinner. The phone lines are off. You can't get through, and you won't be able to until I introduce the news into the 8 o'clock hour. Then I will turn the phones back on so we give the streamers a chance, okay? The number to call, 888-448-7106. Be the first caller with the correct answer, and you will win two, not one, but two, four-piece chicken dinners from the other side in East Dubuque, arguably the best chicken dinner in the world. We don't know that. We can't prove that. I'm only saying that because I believe it, but we're working on getting the paperwork on that, okay? So here's the question. Now, first of all, remember now, we talked about, you know, not winning a second time, etc. All right? You got all that? Now, the question is this. I told you that the Rolling Stones kicked off a 23-day tour at London's Royal Albert Hall on this day in 66. I also told you the opening acts. They were Ike and Tina Turner, the King's Rhythm Orchestra, Peter Jay and the Jaywalkers, and there was one other group that I'm asking you to remember. If you remember what I said, the call, as soon as I get into the news, you make that call, okay?
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0: It is 8 a.m. on this Wednesday morning. 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
2: Good morning. The Mississippi River level is falling. It's 8.6 feet at Prairie du Chien, 7.6 at Guttenberg, 11.4 at Cassville, and 10 at Dubuque. With news, I'm Courtney Chaffee. The Dubuque City Council has enacted a six-month moratorium on hyperscale data centers during the regular council meeting on Monday. The moratorium was on a previous city council agenda, but there were concerns with the original wording. This updated moratorium, which passed unanimously, will help protect the city from litigation. The council has also directed the city attorney's office to develop a more long-term ordinance governing data center development, which will be presented at a future meeting. Additionally, council voted to commit a 100% reduction in its greenhouse gas emissions by 2050. Mayor Brad Kavanaugh says grants and philanthropic partnerships have advanced the city's climate goals. In 2013, Dubuque set out to cut emissions 50% from its 2003 levels before 2030 and has achieved a 39% reduction so far. The goals are non-binding, voluntary targets. A newborn girl surrendered under Iowa's safe haven law is now with the foster family while officials work toward finding her a permanent home. The baby, born September 8th, was placed in the care of the Iowa Department of Health and Human Services. She is the 82nd infant surrendered through the program since it started more than two decades ago. Iowa's Safe Haven Act allows parents in crisis to safely surrender infants up to 90 days old at designated locations like hospitals, police stations, and fire stations with no questions asked. In Wisconsin news, a deadly shooting in rural Smelser that happened Saturday was a murder-suicide, and the two who died have been identified. Grant County Sheriff Craig Rukoff identified the woman as 35-year-old Katie Kiefer of Darlington and the man as 40-year-old Ben Randecker. The two had a child together, but their relationship had recently ended. The shooting was first reported around 1:30 p.m. Saturday. A 911 caller found two people with gunshot wounds outside of a home in the town of Smelser. Law enforcement arrived to find Kiefer and Randecker on the ground near a vehicle. Kiefer was dead, and Randecker was taken to Southwest Health Center in Platteville, then to another hospital in Madison, where he later died. Last month, Randecker was arrested and charged with domestic battery, domestic disorderly conduct, criminal damage to property, and stalking stemming from an incident in Darlington. Kiefer went to Randecker's home on Saturday to drop off their child. When she got there and got out of her car, Randecker shot her, then shot himself. An investigation into the shooting is ongoing. For those stories and more, pick up a copy of the Telegraph Herald or go to telegraphherald.com. The Telegraph Herald is brought to you by TH Media. I'm Courtney Chaffee, and that's your latest Tri-State Area News.
0: Sports is coming up. We've had a lot of calls, but no correct answer yet. I'll give you the question one more time. In 1966, the Rolling Stones took kickoff a 23-date tour of Britain at London's Royal Albert Hall. The opening acts were Ike and Tina Turner, their King's Rhythm Orchestra, Peter Jay and the Jay Walkers, and one other group. That's the one I want you. I mentioned it in the original piece. Did you hear it? Do you remember what it was? Well, now's the time to call.
3: The WIAA ruled that Ithaca Weston must forfeit its non-conference football game against Seneca Waseca Steuben. The game was canceled in the second week of the season due to the death of an Ithaca Weston player. Both programs had appealed, but WIAA bylaws say any non-conference game canceled after June 15th must be a forfeit. The forfeit affects the playoff matrix because it counts all games, not just conference games. High school volleyball, Highland sweeps Benton 3-0. Shelbsburg sweeps River Ridge 3-0. Argyle sweeps Blackhawk 3-0. Platteville sweeps River Valley 3-0. Seneca over North Crawford 3-0. And Galena over Scales Mound 2-0. Major League Baseball, Brewers lose but win. They lose to Philadelphia 6-4. But the Brewers clinch a wild card bye. They will have home field advantage in their National League Division Series. Brewers at Philadelphia today at 5:05 on ESPN Radio AM 1590 WPVL. Miami over the Cubs 8-2. Pittsburgh over the Cardinals 2-0. White Sox 14, Kansas City 11. And the Twins over San Francisco 3-2. I'm Steve Preston.
4: Here's your Super Hits 106 Tri-State Forecast. 65 today under partly cloudy skies. Partly cloudy skies tonight, 50. Sunshine mixed with clouds at times. Tomorrow, highs around 66. Cloudy skies with a few peaks of sun. Friday, with daytime highs approaching 66. 62, chance for showers. Saturday, currently 52. I'm staff meteorologist Jennifer Vujicki.
5: 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Right, Paul Winkle?
6: You're absolutely right. Thank you.

It's all right now. That is free. And of course, I forgot to tell you the actual winner. The actual winner, Joyce, knew that the name I was looking for was the Yardbirds. The other acts, as I mentioned them, were Ike and Tina Turner, the Kings, the Rhythm Orchestra, Jay and the New Jaywalkers. The one I mentioned to begin with was the Yardbirds, but that's the one I left out, and that's the one I was looking for. We had a couple of correct answers. Joyce just happened to be the first one that got in. You know, if it goes too long, then we head right to the computer and we look it up, which is okay. You know, I always kind of hope you'll listen close enough to get it, but there's a lot of information to take in, so I understand. Joyce, you and your partner are going to enjoy what could arguably be the best chicken dinner in the entire world at the Other Side in East Dubuque. Just remember, they only serve chicken dinners on Wednesday and Sunday. There's only so much Michelle can do, okay? So Wednesday and Sunday is the only day. You can get wings, I think, most days, but you can only get the whole dinner Wednesday and Sunday. But it's always a great special at the Other Side. Just a terrific place. Fun place to be and a great place to eat. Terrence Trent D'Arby is up next as we head towards good news on this Wednesday morning. Dubuque Super Hits 101.

8:19 on this morning of the first full day of fall, 52, and it feels like fall out there. It is gorgeous. Unbelievable. It's not raining. It's just the... Yeah, it's one of those days when you feel good. Of course, you should feel good every day. It's going to be a beautiful fall day. Get out and enjoy. Coming up in this hour, good news. Today, Rob will be talking about the Arboretum Outdoor Movie, which I believe is tonight. He'll have more information on that when we do our good news segment of great.

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Linda Ronstadt on Dubuque Super Hits 106. Speaking of Buddy Holly, nice cover of that song. It is 8:31, and right after this, it'll be time for good news.

0: REO Speedwagon at 8:34 on this Wednesday morning. Dubuque Super Hits 106, the first full day of fall. This is it. It is 52 right now in Dubuque under partly cloudy skies, looking for a high near 70. Going to be an absolutely beautiful day. Time now for, that is good news, by the way, but now it's also time for good news, and here's Rob with
1: you. I need some good news.
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2: You've heard it on the news.
3: Nearly three quarters of Wisconsinites believe the costs of data centers outweigh the benefits.
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5: Here's your Super Hits 106 Tri-State forecast.
6: 65 today under partly cloudy skies. Partly cloudy skies tonight, 50. Sunshine mixed with clouds at times. Tomorrow, highs around 66. Cloudy skies with a few peaks of sun, Friday, with daytime highs approaching 66. 62, chance for showers, Saturday. Currently, 52. I'm staff meteorologist Jennifer Vujicic.

0: Well, that is it for me on this Wednesday morning. Thank you so much for coming along. You'll never know how much I appreciate that. Don't go away now over the lunch hour. From noon to 1, it's nothing but 90s right here on your favorite radio station. Then later this afternoon from 3 to 7, it's Johnny Page as he looks at his version of harsh reality. Always a fun time with Johnny. Then I'll be back tomorrow Thursday, this day in music history, birthdays and anniversaries. I may have a guest tomorrow. I can't remember if we had something scheduled for tomorrow or not, but I'll let you know first thing in the morning. And of course, we'll do good news and play all your favorite music, keep you up to date on news and weather. So come back. In the meantime, it's fall and it's going to be a gorgeous day. Absolutely beautiful fall day. Do me a favor, just try this once and see how it works. As you head out this morning, put a great big smile on your face. Keep it with you all day and see what comes back at you. You'll be really surprised. And I will see you right back here first thing tomorrow. Have a wonderful day.
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10: Here's your super.

Pitt's 106 Tri-State Forecast. 65 today under partly cloudy skies. Partly cloudy skies tonight, 50. Sunshine mixed with clouds at times, tomorrow, highs around 66. Cloudy skies with a few peaks of sun, Friday, with daytime highs approaching 66. 62, chance for showers, Saturday. Right now, 55. I'm staff meteorologist Jennifer Vujicic.

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2: That's right. Nearly three quarters of Wisconsinites don't want data centers, but Howard Markline does. Markline took thousands of dollars in campaign contributions from the companies cutting shady deals to put data centers in our neighborhoods and gave them massive tax breaks to help them do it. Not Jenna Jacobson. Jacobson will fight to end tax breaks for data centers and block them from making any more backroom deals, make them pay for all the energy they use, and ban them from passing on the cost to you. So if you don't want data centers in your backyard, there's a real data center difference in the race for state senate. Howard Markline's the data center sellout. Jenna Jacobson's standing up for you. Vote Jenna Jacobson for state senate.
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5: Here's your Super Hits 106 Tri-State forecast. 65 today under partly cloudy skies. Partly cloudy skies tonight, 50. Sunshine mixed with clouds at times. Tomorrow, highs around 66. Cloudy skies with a few peaks of sun, Friday, with daytime highs approaching 66. 62, chance for showers, Saturday. Currently, 58. I'm staff meteorologist Jennifer Vujcicki.

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11: Here's your Super Hits 106 Tri-State Forecast. 65 today under partly cloudy skies. Partly cloudy skies, tonight 50. Sunshine mixed with clouds at times, tomorrow highs around 66. Cloudy skies with a few peaks of sun, Friday with daytime highs approaching 66. 62, chance for showers, Saturday. Right now, it's 60 degrees. I'm staff meteorologist Jennifer Vujicic.

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9: Here's your Super Hits 106 Tri-State forecast. 65 today under partly cloudy skies. Partly cloudy skies tonight, 50. Sunshine mixed with clouds at times. Tomorrow, highs around 66. Cloudy skies with a few peaks of sun. Friday, with daytime highs approaching 66. 62, chance for showers. Saturday. Currently, it's 64 degrees. I'm staff meteorologist Jennifer Vujicic.

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14: Here's your Super Hits 106 Tri-State Forecast. A mix of clouds and sun this afternoon with daytime highs approaching 65. Lows level off around 50 tonight, partly cloudy. Daytime highs approaching 66 tomorrow. Sunshine mixed with clouds at times. Temps below average Friday and Saturday with highs from the low 60s to the mid 60s. Chance of rain showers Saturday. Right now, 64. I'm staff meteorologist Paul Trombley.

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3: Here's your Super Hits 106 Tri-State Forecast. A mix of clouds and sun this afternoon with daytime highs approaching 65. Lows level off around 50 tonight, partly cloudy. Daytime highs approaching 66 tomorrow. Sunshine mixed with clouds at times. Temps below average Friday and Saturday with highs from the low 60s to the mid 60s. Chance of rain showers Saturday. Right now, it's 65 degrees. I'm Staff Meteorologist Paul Trombley.

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11: Here's your Super Hits 106 Tri-State Forecast. Daytime highs approaching 65 this afternoon under mainly sunny skies. Lows level off around 52 tonight, partly cloudy skies. A mix of clouds and sun tomorrow. High temperatures reach up to 66. Cloudy skies with a few peaks of sun Friday, with daytime highs approaching 66. 62, chance of rain showers Saturday. Currently, it's 65 degrees. I'm staff meteorologist Paul Trombley.

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3: Here's your Super Hits 106 Tri-State Forecast. Daytime highs approaching 65 this afternoon under mainly sunny skies. Lows level off around 52. Tonight, partly cloudy skies. A mix of clouds and sun. Tomorrow, high temperatures reach up to 66. Cloudy skies with a few peaks of sun. Friday, with daytime highs approaching 66. 62, chance of rain showers Saturday. Currently, 68. I'm staff meteorologist Paul Trombley.

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11: Here's your Super Hits 106 Tri-State Forecast. Mainly sunny skies this afternoon with daytime highs approaching 68. Partly cloudy skies tonight, lows level off around 52. Highs level off around 66, with fog in spots. Early tomorrow, a blend of clouds and sun. High of 66, Friday, under mainly cloudy skies. 62, Saturday, slight chance of rain showers. Right now, 68. I'm staff meteorologist Paul Trombley.

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2: End of clouds and sun. High of 66, Friday, under mainly cloudy skies. 62, Saturday, slight chance of rain showers. Currently, it's 67 degrees. I'm staff meteorologist Paul Trombley.

Punk up, Superstar.

1936, Salzburg, January 27th, Wolfgang Amadeus is born. 1761, at the age of 5, Amadeus begins composing. 1773, he writes his first piano concerto. 1782, Wolfgang Amadeus Mozart marries Constance Weber. 1784, Wolfgang Amadeus Mozart becomes a Freemason. 1791, Mozart composes the Magic.

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12: Here's your Super Hits 106 Tri-State Forecast. Daytime highs approaching 68 this afternoon under mainly clear skies. Lows dip down to about 52 tonight, partly cloudy skies. Daytime highs approaching 66, with fog in spots early tomorrow. Sunshine mixed with clouds at times. Temps a bit below average Friday and Saturday, with highs from the low 60s to the mid 60s. Slight chance for showers Saturday. Currently 67. I'm Staff Meteorologist Paul Trombley.

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Dubuque's Super Hits 106, Bob Seger and the Silver Bullet Band, old time rock and roll. Good afternoon to you. It's Johnny Page with you up until 7 tonight. On the way this hour, we'll hear from Huey Lewis in the news. We'll have music for your generation from Pat Benatar. 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It's on Dubuque's Super Hits 106.

0: Dubuque's Super Hits 106, Huey Lewis in the news. Do you believe in love? Good afternoon to you. We have some harsh reality coming up during the 5 o'clock hour. We may have gotten rid of the penny, but a 26-cent coin just sold for $17,000. Your Holly Weird story of the day, Samuel L. Jackson is going to be playing the President of the United States, according to a trailer released today for the upcoming action movie titled The Beast. In your 420 Mind Blower, teen marijuana use has hit an all-time low as more states legalize it for adults. And I will yell, get off my lawn at the slacker generation, picking up the slack for every other generation when it comes to booze. But first, music for your generation from Pat Benatar, coming up next on Dubuque's Super Hits 106.
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12: Here's your Super Hits 106 Tri-State Forecast. Daytime highs approaching 68 this afternoon under mainly clear skies. Lows dip down to about 52 tonight, partly cloudy skies. Daytime highs approaching 66 with fog in spots early tomorrow. Sunshine mixed with clouds at times. Temps a bit below average Friday and Saturday with highs from the low 60s to the mid 60s. Slight chance for showers Saturday. Currently 69. I'm staff meteorologist Paul Trombley.

Dubuque's Super Hits 106. Pat Benatar, hit me with your best shot. Listen to McGrain in the morning every Wednesday to win a pair of four-piece chicken dinners from the other side in East Dubuque, serving fried chicken every Wednesday and Sunday. Correctly answer Dick's trivia question about this day in music history to win. Here's Guns N' Roses, a Sweet Child of Mine on Dubuque's Super Hits 106.

0: Dubuque's Super Hits 106 Los Lobos La Bamba. Music for Your Generation for Brian Adams on the way next. Your Holly Weird story of the day, where we mock all things in the world of entertainment. Aura Entertainment released the trailer for an upcoming movie called The Beast today. The film opens October 9th in theaters, and that trailer is quite the wild ride. Samuel L. Jackson stars as the President of the United States. During a terrorist attack, the President drives his armored vehicle, The Beast, with an injured Secret Service agent riding in the back seat. This is not the first time Samuel L. Jackson has played the President of the United States. Jackson previously played the U.S. President in the 2014 movie Big Game, where Air Force One was shot down over Finland. Man. Jackson does not have very good luck with vehicles whenever he plays the President. By the way, here are some facts about the presidential limo, The Beast, that may or may not be true, according to this trailer in this film. Probably not. Did you know the presidential limousine has machine guns mounted in the back? In the trailer for The Beast, Jackson uses the vehicle's machine guns to mow down bad guys and steps out of the car to fight others hand-to-hand. The phrase from the director of Die Hard appears on the screen during this trailer, followed shortly thereafter by the number 2. So this movie, The Beast, is not from director of Die Hard, which would have been John McTiernan. No, this movie, The Beast, is directed by the director of the far inferior Die Hard 2, Rennie Harlan, who also directed Cliffhanger, by the way, which is a marginally better film. Harlan previously directed Jackson in The Long Kiss Goodnight, Deep Blue Sea, and The Cleaner. The YouTube comments for this trailer for The Beast are nothing short of spectacular. One reads, "This will be the most Samuel L. Jackson movie of all Samuel L. Jackson movies." Another says, "When I saw from the director of Die Hard, I first thought it's from John McTiernan. Then the number 2 popped on screen, LOL." Yeah, that caught my attention as well. But my favorite comment, I think, sums up this trailer as the nexus of the entire Samuel L. Jackson verse. White House down in a car. Snakes on a plane in a car. Avengers meets Suicide Squad meets The Purge. I love it. Dubuque Super Hits 106.
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10: 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Sunshine mixed with clouds at times this afternoon, with daytime highs approaching 67. Partly cloudy skies again tonight, lows dip down to about 52. Sunshine mixed with clouds at times, with fog in spots early tomorrow. High temperatures reach up to 66. Mid-60s, Friday, turning cooler Saturday, with highs in the low 60s and showers possible. Right now, 67. I'm staff meteorologist Paul Trombley.

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Dubuque's Super Hits 106, Rick Springfield, Jesse's Girl. Good afternoon to you. On the way this hour, we'll hear from Great White. We'll have music for your generation from Michael Jackson. And at 420, we'll blow your mind. 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

0: Dubuque's Super Hits 106, Great Whites, Once Bitten, Twice Shy, Music for Your Generation from Michael Jackson on the way next. But it's just about 420, so it's time to blow your mind with your 420 Mind Blower, brought to you by the Underground Smoke and Vape Shop in Platteville and Galena. 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The percentage of high school students who use marijuana is now at an all-time low, even as more states continue to legalize cannabis for adults. According to the latest results of a biennial survey conducted by the Centers for Disease Control and Prevention, the new federal data shows that 12.9% of high school students currently consume cannabis, which is defined as having used it at least once in the past 30 days. That's down from 23.1% in 2011, the year before the first states approved recreational marijuana legalization laws. In other words, the number of high school students who use marijuana have decreased by almost half, 44%, since states started enacting adult use legalization. The ongoing decline contradicts claims from opponents of legalizing cannabis, who have often argued that the policy change would lead to skyrocketing youth use rates. In fact, the opposite has occurred, according to the new federal report. The deputy director at the National Organization for the Reformation of Marijuana Laws says, "Sensationalized claims that adult use legalization laws are linked with greater marijuana use by teens are simply not backed by reliable data. These government findings ought to reassure lawmakers that cannabis access can be legally regulated in a manner that is safe, effective, and that does not inadvertently impact young people's habits." Mind blown, Dubuque Super Hits.
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5: Here's your Super Hits 106 Tri-State Forecast. Sunshine mixed with clouds at times this afternoon, with daytime highs approaching 67. Partly cloudy skies again tonight. Lows dip down to about 52. Sunshine mixed with clouds at times, with fog in spots early tomorrow. High temperatures reach up to 66. Mid-60s Friday, turning cooler Saturday, with highs in the low 60s and showers possible. Right now, 67. I'm Staff Meteorologist Paul Trombley.

Dubuque's Super Hits 106, Michael Jackson, The Way You Make Me Feel. McGrain in the Morning takes you on a stroll down memory lane each weekday morning at 7:50 a.m. with this day in music history, and is brought to you by The Other Side in East Dubuque and by The Painter Lady. Here's R.E.M., Losing My Religion, on Dubuque's Super Hits 106.

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0: Dubuque's Super Hits 106. Dan Hartman, I Can Dream About You. Music for your generation from Whitney Houston on the way next. But here's a segment I like to call Get Off My Lawn, because, man, I am getting super old. Old enough to be in the one generation who still hits the bottle. Alcohol use among American adults has declined for the first time since the start of the COVID-19 pandemic, according to a new study. But researchers are saying the encouraging trend is being complicated by a sharp and continuing rise in drinking among adults in their 50s and early 60s. The study found that any alcohol use among U.S. adults fell by nearly 2% from 2022 to 2024, while heavy drinking declined by more than 8% over the same period. But this decline was uneven across generations. Gen Z adults aged 18 to 29 saw the largest drop in any alcohol use, down more than 5%. Millennials aged 30 to 49 saw the steepest decline in heavy drinking, with a 17% drop from 2022 to 2024. But the group that concerns researchers the most is adults ages 50 to 64. That's this guy, which reflects mostly Generation X and the youngest baby boomers. Heavy drinking in this group increased by more than 36% from 2018 to 2024, and any drinking rose by nearly 4%. Researchers said this is especially worrying because older adults face greater risk of alcohol-related harm from the same amount of alcohol as younger people. The average age of a cirrhosis diagnosis is in the 50s, and alcohol is now the leading cause of liver transplants in the United States. Huh. Well, the forgotten generation isn't so forgotten when it comes to anything negative now, is it? Look, like all things Gen X, I say whatever to this revelation. Yeah, we're drinking more. It's because we deserve it. Gen X has been through some pretty heavy stuff, okay? Besides, when they do a liver transplant, the liver usually comes from a younger person. So if all these millennials and Gen Zers are drinking so little booze, then their livers should all be nice and healthy. So if you're listening, Gen Z and millennials, be sure to put that organ donor sticker on your license. Drive fast. Take lots of chances. Dubuque Super Hits 106.
1: 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I need some
2: good news. The Dubuque Arboretum and Botanical Gardens is hosting an outdoor movie night this Friday at 7 p.m. See the movie Night at the Museum. 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
2: 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Have a great day.
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13: Do you want me to be honest? 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
13: Unfettered greed has caused us to be where we're at.
9: We need more working class folks to represent us in D.C. that aren't so far left or so far right. We'll want to work across the aisle to actually get things done.
14: Sue, what is your name again?
15: Rebecca Cook.
14: I've seen you.
15: I'm running against Derek Van Orden, so.
14: Oh.
15: Yeah.
14: Have my vote.
15: Thank you.
9: Exactly. All right, have a good day, you guys.
16: Yeah, thank you.
9: I'm Rebecca Cook, candidate for Congress, and I approve this message, paid for by Cook for Congress.
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17: Here's your Super Hits 106 Tri-State Forecast. Sunshine mixed with clouds at times this afternoon, with daytime highs approaching 67. Partly cloudy skies again tonight. Lows dip down to about 52. Sunshine mixed with clouds at times, with fog in spots early tomorrow. High temperatures reach up to 66. Mid-60s Friday, turning cooler Saturday, with highs in the low 60s and showers possible. Currently, it's 66 degrees. I'm staff meteorologist Paul Trombley.

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To Bukes, Super Hits 106, Another Brick in the Wall, Part 2. It's Pink Floyd. Good afternoon to you. On the way this hour, we'll hear from Fleetwood Mac. We'll have music for your generation from Def Leppard. Plus, a misstruck 26-cent coin with the image of a penny struck on top of a quarter. Sold for nearly $17,000 at an auction. Oh, so that's why we got rid of the penny. Dubuque Super Hits 106 on air, online at superhits106.com, and on the Dubuque Super Hits 106 mobile app. Here's Men at Work. 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

0: Debut's Super Hits 106 Fleetwood Mac. Everywhere. Music for your generation from Def Leppard. On the way next. A 26-cent U.S. coin sold for nearly $17,000 at an auction on Sunday. You heard that right. 26 cents. Why a 26-cent coin? It's because the coin is a misstrike. A Lincoln penny image was struck on top of an already struck U.S. quarter, creating the odd piece of coinage. We have a pic of this up on our Facebook page. Just look for Super Hits 106 on Facebook. It's really weird because the head side of the Lincoln penny image is stamped onto the tails side of the quarter, which, by the way, is a New Hampshire state quarter. Remember back in the early 2000s, they struck all these quarters. There were 50 different designs for the 50 states. Well, this is the New Hampshire state quarter, and it's got a penny struck on it. And the tail side of the penny image is stamped onto the head side of the quarter. Great Collections, a California-based auction house, sold the rare error coin for $16,962.50. The company said that in the year 2000, a Lincoln cent design was struck over an already minted New Hampshire statehood quarter, creating the double denomination error. The auction listing notes, instead of receiving the cent design on a standard copper-plated zinc planchette, the coin press impressed Lincoln cent dies onto the larger previously struck quarter. The result preserves overlapping elements from both denominations. Lincoln and cent inscriptions compete with remnants of the New Hampshire quarter's designs, producing a visually complex coin with a face value that collectors whimsically total at 26 cents. A quarter and a penny. I don't know, the only problem is you can't really use it to play heads or tails because you get both heads and tails every time you flip it. Dubuque Super Hits 106.
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5: Here's your Super Hits 106 Tri-State Forecast. Lows level off around 52 tonight under partly cloudy skies. Daytime highs approaching 66 with fog in spots. Early tomorrow, sunshine mixed with clouds at times. Lows level off around 55 tomorrow night. Cloudy skies expected. Mainly cloudy skies Friday with highs in the mid-60s. Slight chance of rain showers Saturday. Currently 66. I'm staff meteorologist Paul Trombley.

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0: 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Here's Don Henley. It's the Boys of Summer. It's on to Bukes Super Hits 106.

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15: Here's your Super Hits 106 Tri-State Forecast. Lows level off around 52 tonight under partly cloudy skies. Daytime highs approaching 66 with fog in spots. Early tomorrow, sunshine mixed with clouds at times. Lows level off around 55 tomorrow night. Cloudy skies expected. Mainly cloudy skies Friday with highs in the mid-60s. Slight chance of rain showers Saturday. Right now, it's 68 degrees. I'm Staff Meteorologist Paul Trombley.

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Dubuque's Super Hits 106 in the air tonight. Phil Collins, good afternoon to you on the way this hour. We'll hear from Hootie and the Blowfish. 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

0: Dubuque's Super Hits 106 Hootie and the Blowfish. Only Want to Be With You, music for your generation from Duran Duran. On the way next. You know what a convenience store is, but how about an inconvenience store? A former 7-Eleven in Seattle has been transformed into an inconvenience store. Featuring items including pre-tangled USB cords. The interactive art exhibit features abstracted interpretations of goods one would normally find at a convenience store, including shoulder bags made from old Cheetos and Lay's chip packages, beeswax egg candles, and keychains resembling snack foods like Nerds, gummy clusters, Oreos, and goldfish crackers. The store also features a landline iPhone that, when answered, only plays Vertigo by U2. The store's organizers wrote on social media, "Art is inherently inconvenient. In a society that rewards efficiency and mass production, artists do things the hard way. Inconvenience store features works by about 70 mostly local artists spread across 14 departments. The items can really be purchased for amounts ranging from $1 to $10,000. The organizers said the unusual exhibition is aimed at making art accessible to everyone. Yeah, I don't normally get a lot of art, but I certainly understand the idea of tangled USB cables. Every single time I do a remote broadcast, the USB cables come out of that bag more tangled up than that giant ball of knotted up Christmas lights Clark Griswold pulls out of the box in Christmas Vacation. Dubuque Super Hits 106.
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10: Here's your Super Hits 106 Tri-State Forecast. Lows level off around 52 tonight under partly cloudy skies. Daytime highs approaching 66 with fog in spots early tomorrow. Sunshine mixed with clouds at times. Lows level off around 55 tomorrow night. Cloudy skies expected. Mainly cloudy skies Friday with highs in the mid-60s. Slight chance of rain showers Saturday. Currently 66. I'm Staff Meteorologist Paul Trombley.

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Tributes, super hits, 106 Duran Duran, Hungry Like the Wolf. McGrain in the Morning takes you on a stroll down memory lane each weekday morning at 7:50 a.m. with This Day in Music History, and it's brought to you by The Other Side in East Dubuque and by The Painter Lady. Here's new shoes, I Can't Wait, it's on Dubuque's super hits, 106.

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16: Here's your Super Hits 106 Tri-State Forecast. Lows level off around 52 tonight under partly cloudy skies. Daytime highs approaching 66 with fog in spots. Early tomorrow, sunshine mixed with clouds at times. Lows level off around 55 tomorrow night. Cloudy skies expected. Mainly cloudy skies Friday with highs in the mid-60s. Slight chance of rain showers Saturday. Currently 66. I'm staff meteorologist Paul Trombley.

to Buick's Super Hits 106 Journey. Faithfully, good afternoon to you. You've been with Johnny Page this afternoon. Good to have you along again. We will do this whole thing again tomorrow at 3 on Super Hits 106. Have yourselves a great evening, everybody. Here's Soul Asylum. It's Runaway Train on Buick's Super Hits 106. Music for your generation. See ya.